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I promise you'll love us there too. My name is Trixie. We have the Go-Go's on the way, Gin Blossoms as well. And right now, here are the Cars.

0: They are Gin Blossoms. That's Hey Jealousy, all inspired by band guitarist Doug Hopkins' desire to get back with his ex-girlfriend who dumped him because of his drinking and cheating. I wonder how that worked out for him. Fun Young Cannibals on the way. We'll hear from Bon Jovi, too.
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0: Love this one from Laura Branigan. That's Self Control. A song that you might not realize is a cover, though, because it was originally recorded by an Italian singer by the name of Raff. Billy Joel on the way. Goo Goo Dolls. Just a bit.
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0: Goo Goo Dolls and Slide. My name's Trixie. Thank you so much for letting us be the soundtrack to your Sunday. Stick around. We've got great music lined up just for you, including Madonna. And we'll also hear from Cyndi Lauper. Have a great one.
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0: Mr. Big to be with you, and Rick Burton, glad to be here with you on a Sunday till Tuesday. Voices carried. Take it easy, Eagles and Hall & Oates, you make my dreams come true.
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0: Daryl Hall and John Oates, you make my dreams come true. Daryl Hall just had kidney transplants, so we wish him well. Rolling Stones can't get no satisfaction. Doesn't look like they're going to be touring anytime soon. And here's your fears. Shout coming up next.
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0: Keith Richards saying they're probably not going to tour anymore. Can't get no satisfaction. Rolling Stones and Rick Burton on your Sunday, June the 28th. It is National Ceviche Day. It's also Happy Heart Hugs Day, Log Cabin Day, International Body Piercing Day, and National Tapioca Day, in case you were wondering. Jimmy Buffett, Margaritaville, Take It on the Run, REO Speedwagon, up next.
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C.C. Peniston, finally. Huey Lewis in the News, The Power of Love, Addicted to Love. Robert Palmer, right now it's Eddie Money, 2 Tickets to Paradise.

0: Robert Palmer, Addicted to Love, Aha, Take on Me, Elton John, Benny and the Jets, and Nina, 99 Red Balloons.
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0: 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Soft Cell, Tainted Love. 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Pointer Sisters and the Cars. 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

0: Police, Don't Stand So Close to Me from Zenyatta Mondatta, and Rick Burton on your Sunday. 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

Denise Williams, let's hear it for the boy. AC/DC, You Shook Me All Night Long. Belinda Carlisle, Mad About You. And Journey Lights as we're rolling nonstop.

0: ACDC, You Shook Me All Night Long. Pat Benatar, We Belong. She's going to be out on tour with Bryan Adams over the summer. And we'll do some Eddie Grant, Electric Avenue, Blinded by the Light, Manfred Mann's Earth Band, all coming up.
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0: Outfield, Your Love, and that's going to do it for me, Rick Burton. 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

0: tickets in hand, hopping on board that long train running, taking it back to the 70s with Michael McDonald and the Doobie Brothers. Got Big Mountain and Bon Jovi right around the corner.
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0: 1977, one of several top 10 hits for that band from the soundtrack of Saturday Night Fever, Bee Gees and Night Fever.
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0: One of the first big tunes for that band, Gwen Stefani, lead vocals, of course. 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

0: Jeff Lynn, ELO, Don't Bring Me Down. Yeah, Electric Light Orchestra in the nighttime. Got Aretha Franklin. Steve checking in for Journey and Whitney Houston in minutes.
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0: Take It to the Limit one more time. Back to the 70s, one of several hits for that legendary band. Of course, getting ready in the next several weeks to kick off their final farewell tour. Don Headley, Joe Walsh, the late great Glenn Frey, and the Eagles.
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0: Beast of Burden, Mick and the Stones. It's Mike Scott hanging out with you in the nighttime. Janet Jackson and All in All, it really is just another break of the wall. It's Classic and Floyd on the way.
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0: All in all, it really is just another brick in the wall. Pink Floyd, going to play that for Robert checking in tonight. Thank you, Robert. Appreciate you listening. Got Queen, The Escape Club, and Sir Elton with Tiny Dancer coming up.
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0: The question is, should I stay or should I go? I'm hoping you're planning on staying because I've got a lot more great classic hits on the way like that from The Clash. Mike Scott with Matthew Wilder, Motley Crue taking it home sweet home too in minutes.
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0: One of several big tunes from Motown's own Madonna, taking a musical holiday. 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

0: My Prerogative, Bobby Brown, one of his first big hits. We've got all the great classic hits of the late 60s through the early 2000s. 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

0: Early 80s, centerfold Jay Giles. What of a string of hits they had really from about 1979 to about 1983. That great song, Centerfold. Jay Giles on the station bringing you the greatest hits of all time. Dexy's Midnight Runners on the way.
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0: asking that irreverent question. Have you ever seen the rain? Yeah, CCR, it's Creedence Clearwater Revival. Move it forward, Mike Scott. Something you want to hear, hit me up on socials, text me, tweet me. You can Instagram me. Probably the quickest way, as always, is Facebook Instant Messenger. Diana checking in, a big fan of Billy Joel. Got your song coming up in minutes, too.
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0: Well, if the title of that song is true, I guess I'm pretty hip. Hip to be square, Huey and the News. I'm Mike Scott. Thank you so much for spending part of your nighttime with me. Got a whole lot more of the great classic hits you know and love. Elton John, Kiki D. We'll bounce it back to 1973. Big song with Don't Go Breaking My Heart. Paula Abdul. And we'll do a little musical walking in the great city of Memphis, Tennessee. The first big hit for Mark Cohn, too. On the way next.
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She responded, how about now? 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I'm your substitute radio pal. On the way, Journey is believing. 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

0: This morning, I feel like my back is made of wood. All the aches, the pains. I remember when I was a little boy, I'd visit my Grandma Anna. She was my great-grandmother. And there was this smell. I can still remember it, maybe smell it. It's kind of minty, mixed with a little chicken soup. To a little boy, it smelled of old people. That brings us to ointment, immigration. I buy this Asian balm. Well, think icy hot, but with natural ingredients for the aches, the pains, and the cramps. Oh, the cramps. Grandma Anna called him the Charlie horse. Oh, I'm getting a Charlie horse. When you're young, and you go play a softball game or something, you buy some ointment on the way home for the sore muscles. Yeah, you put it on, feels better, you throw it in a drawer, you forget about it. When you occasionally need it later, you have to look all over the house. You don't even know where you left it, but you eventually find it, and you feel better. When you get into your 40s and 50s, that jar of ointment migrates to a shelf in the TV room. There it's handy to rub on, again, occasionally, but more often as you watch some TV. Recently, my jar of Magic Miracle Balm has migrated to its final resting place, the nightstand next to our bed. Now in my mid-60s, I buy the Asian balm in the multi-pack, and I'm rubbing that miracle salve all over. Well, not all over, but you know, there is a line every night, though. And our bedroom now smells like Grandma Anna's apartment building.
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0: 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Well, if you're a barber, you can go fishing because barbershops are always closed on Monday. Ever notice that? So go fishing. 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

0: build a brick house. We learned that when we were little kids, huh? Because that pig, those three little pigs. 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Like sticks. Yeah, house of sticks. And then, of course, the ever-popular house of bricks. The three little pig story was actually a Grimm's fairy tale. Grimm fairy tale number 15, but there were actually five. Count them, five little pigs. That's right, in the original story. Big Pig, Little Pig, Speckle Pig, Blunt, and Runt. Everything from our childhood was a lie.
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I don't want to rule the world. I just want a decent egg salad sandwich. You know, egg salad is still chicken salad when you think about it. I know. I'm Randy Johnson. I'm your substitute radio pal. Soon, John Mellencamp will paint your house. Rod Stewart claims to be forever young. Plus, we celebrate the birthday of Melvin James Kaminsky. First, it seems like it was only yesterday.

0: John Mellencamp, 74 years old, but he's got nothing on Melvin James Kaminsky, a.k.a. Mel Brooks. Born June 28th, 1926, Mel Brooks turned 100 years old yesterday. Oh, we love Mel Brooks. Numerous accolades, only one of 22 entertainers to win the EGOT. That's the Emmy, Grammy, Oscar, and a Tony. He received the Kennedy Center honor in 2009, Hollywood Walk of Fame 2010. Mel Brooks, the producers, he won the Academy Award for Best Original Screenplay for the producers. 1967, of course, Blazing Saddles, forget about it, Young Frankenstein. Silent Movie, that's a good one. High Anxiety, you win. History of the World, Part 1, Spaceballs. Oh, Spaceballs. But if I had to pick one, my favorite, it's got to be Young Frankenstein.
1: From what was once an inarticulate mass of lifeless tissues, may I now present a cultured, sophisticated man about town. Hit it!
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0: You could call your sister today, even if she's not a Christian, on your iPhone. It was on this day, June 29, 2007, the first version of the iPhone went on sale. Over 2.3 billion iPhones have been sold today.
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0: The band was called Johnny Hates Jazz. Why did Johnny hate jazz? No one really knows, but he loved 7-Eleven. Don't you love 7-Eleven? Oh, it's right there on the corner, especially if you find yourself in Southeast Asia. There are 7-Elevens on every corner. In fact, sometimes there's two or three on every block. It was Toshifumi Suzuki, the founder of 7-Eleven Japan. He is the father of the convenience store industry in Asia. We have sad news. Toshifumi Suzuki has passed away at the age of 93. We have audio from the funeral as they close the casket.
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2: Yavapai Broadcasting News, I'm Paul David. A red flag warning remains in place today until 8 p.m. for the Little Colorado River Valley in Coconino, Navajo and Apache counties, the Eastern Mogollon Rim, White Mountains, Northeast Plateaus, and Mesas south of Highway 264. The same areas are also under a fire weather watch for the same time period. The National Weather Service and Flagstaff says near critical to critical fire weather conditions will continue through the week as dry and breezy conditions continue. Afternoon temperatures will also slowly increase through the week, but remain mostly below normal for this time of year. Highs today will range from the mid-70s in Flagstaff to the low 80s in the Quad City area, the upper 80s to low 90s in Sedona and the Verde Valley. The Pocket Fire in Oak Creek Canyon remains 0% contained with 6,016 acres burned. Firefighters continue to build containment lines along Forest Road 535 south of Kachina Village. Officials say they're using the 2014 slide fire burn area to help slow the blaze. The team in charge of the fire will hold a public meeting tonight at 7 o'clock at Sedona Red Rock Junior Senior High School. Highway 89A remains closed between Sedona and Fort Tuthill in Flagstaff. Kaibab National Forest issued the final update on the Butte Fire last night. Officials say the lightning caused fire is 255 acres in size. It's 10% contained. Crews were able to keep the fire from further spreading over the weekend. Firefighters will continue mop-up and repairs. The Apache Sitgreaves National Forest released the final update on the Flat Fire north of Heber. The lightning spark fire is now 83% contained at 134 acres. Command of the fire will transition from a Type 3 team to a Type 4 team today. The crews will continue to patrol the fire and conduct mop-up

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3: Happy Monday. Here's a look at your morning forecast. Critical fire weather conditions forecast to continue through the week as dry and breezy conditions persist. Today will be sunny with winds 10 to 15 miles an hour becoming southwest in the afternoon, gusting as high as 25 miles an hour. Flagstaff seeing a high of 76, Sedona 90, Prescott 85, Cottonwood 94, and Payson with a high of 87. That's your morning forecast.
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If you go your own way, you may find yourself at the bar. Happened to me last night. Stopped at the bar on the way home. A dung beetle walks into the bar, says to the bartender, "Excuse me, is this stool taken?" I'm Randy Johnson. I'm your substitute radio pal. On the way, Crowded House Dreams, Culture Club Hertz, plus the Salmon Sperm Facial. Talk about a good thing.

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1: I don't want you to cry. I just want to give you a salmon sperm facial.
0: That's right. 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The salmon sperm facial. Celebrated for its hydrating, plumping, and all-round youthifying effects. Injected using a needle, the formula's moisture-binding properties have some major benefits for the complexion, chiefly boosting hydration levels for visibly dewier skin. 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
3: From Yavapai Broadcasting, here's a look at your early morning weather summary. Today is Monday, June 29th. Near critical to critical fire weather conditions forecast to continue through the week as dry and breezy conditions persist. Afternoon temperatures will also slowly increase through the week as well. Today will be sunny with southeast wind 10 to 15 miles an hour becoming southwest in the afternoon. Winds could gust as high as 25 miles an hour today. Taking a look at your daily highs, Flagstaff 76 degrees, Sedona 90, Prescott 85, Cottonwood 94, and Payson with a high of 87. Tonight we have clear skies, southwest winds 5 to 10 miles an hour, gusting up to 20 miles an hour this evening. Tomorrow, another sunny, hot, and windy day is in store for northern Arizona. That's your early morning weather summary.
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0: have a bunch of those piña coladas. Next thing you know, you're hugging everybody. I love you, man. But you can do that today without the piña coladas. It's International Hug Day. That's right. It's a hug holiday. So go to work. Start hugging everybody. 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

0: His blues went away 57 years ago this past week. It was June 25th, 1969. Remember the song, He Ain't Heavy, He's My Brother? That was the Hollies. They recorded that song June 25th, 1969. The piano player for that song, at that time, a very young and unknown Elton John.
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4: 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Lightning can strike up to 10 miles away from a thunderstorm, so you need to take cover even before the wet weather arrives. Remember, when thunder roars, go indoors.
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2: Yavapai Broadcasting News, I'm Paul David. A red flag warning remains in place today until 8 p.m. for the Little Colorado River Valley in Coconino, Navajo and Apache counties, the eastern Mogollon Rim, White Mountains, Northeast Plateaus, and Mesa south of Highway 264. The same areas are also under a fire weather watch for the same time period. A moment of reflection will be held today for the 19 Granite Mountain hotshots killed during the Yarnell Hill Fire on June 30, 2013. The service will take place at 2 p.m. at the Granite Mountain Interagency Hotshot Crews Learning and Tribute Center. Tomorrow at 4:42 p.m., the Yavapai County Courthouse bells in downtown Prescott will be rung 19 times. Navajo police are conducting a search at Wheatfields Lake for two missing people. The people being searched for were last seen Friday evening. The department received reports that a boat containing the people capsized. The north and west sides of the lake are closed to the public while the search is being conducted. Coconino National Forest and Coconino County will enter into Stage 2 fire restrictions tomorrow morning at 8 a.m. Under Stage 2 restrictions, campfires are completely banned, even in designated campgrounds. Smoking is limited to inside buildings or vehicles, and target shooting is prohibited. There are also restrictions on when chainsaws, welding, and grinding equipment can be used. Arizona Department of Forestry and Fire Management says forward progress was stopped on the spring fire near Parks and Pumpkin Center. The fire is estimated to be 112 acres in size. It's 0% contained. Officials say the fire was human-caused, but the exact cause is under investigation. Crews are working on mop-up now. Saturday's Skull Valley Fire doused two fires about 5 miles apart that were caused by passing trains. Both fires were caught quickly and crews kept them from spreading. Officials asked residents living along the railroad tracks to keep their eyes open for any future fires. If you see or smell smoke, call 911. Information on these stories and others can be found on our news page. 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With the news, I'm Paul David for Yavapai Broadcasting.
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4: Happy Monday. Here's a look at your morning forecast. Critical fire weather conditions forecast to continue through the week as dry and breezy conditions persist. Today will be sunny with winds 10 to 15 miles an hour, becoming southwest in the afternoon, gusting as high as 25 miles an hour. Flagstaff seeing a high of 76, Sedona 90, Prescott 85, Cottonwood 94, and Payson with a high of 87. That's your morning forecast.
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One way or another, you've got to stop leaving the kids with the grandparents. I recently asked my nephew how old he was. He said, God willing, I'll be 7 in July. I'm Randy Johnson. I'm your substitute. Radio Val. Soon, Aerosmith will be walking. Queen will be rocking. Plus, the Warriors, the musical. First, it's time for the Breakfast Club.

Don't Turn Around, It's the Warriors. And they're going to try to sing you to death. Lin-Manuel Miranda is turning the movie The Warriors into a full-length Broadway show. Did you ever see The Warriors at the drive-in 1979? That was a double feature. You saw Up in Smoke, Cheech and Chong. That's pretty fun. And then The Warriors, and then they'd play Cheech and Chong again. The story, originally a 1965 novel, made into a cult dystopian 1979 film, follows a street gang called The Warriors, as they make their way from the Bronx to their home turf of Coney Island in Brooklyn while being hunted by rival gangs and cops. It'll be the first full musical from Miranda since Hamilton. It's a shame that El

0: Saddle Up, Arizona. 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

fortune and everything that goes with it. I thank you all, but it's been no bed of roses.

0: Groucho had a great walk this way line. The lovely, voluptuous nurse says, walk this way. Groucho says, if I could walk this way, I wouldn't need a noise. Eagles on the way.
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0: Eagles just celebrated the 51st anniversary of the release of their very first album. June 10th, 1975, One of These Nights was released. And by June 27th of 1975, it had gone all the way to number one. Not sure where I'm going, but I'm told I do have to leave. I'm Randy Johnson. Thank you so much for letting me sit in this morning. Your regularly scheduled Radio Pal should be back tomorrow. But I'm here on the weekend, so we'll do it again soon. So long, everybody.
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2: Yavapai Broadcasting News, I'm Paul David. Coconino National Forest officials say the team in charge of the pocket fire in Oak Creek Canyon will not hold an update meeting on the fire tonight in person. Officials say the meeting instead will be held tonight at 7 o'clock virtually on the Coconino National Forest Facebook page. Again, the meeting scheduled at Sedona Red Rock Junior Senior High School has been canceled, but a virtual meeting will take place at 7 o'clock tonight on the Coconino National Forest Service Facebook page related to the pocket fire. Coconino National Forest and Coconino County will enter into Stage 2 fire restrictions tomorrow morning at 8 o'clock. Under Stage 2 restrictions, campfires are completely banned, even in designated campgrounds. Smoking is limited to inside buildings or vehicles, and target shooting is prohibited. There are also restrictions on when chainsaws, welding, and grinding equipment can be used. YCSO arrested 35-year-old Jennifer McPeak of Phoenix for allegedly stealing more than $40,000 from her employer. Officials say McPeak was the general manager at a Black Canyon City area business. The business noticed large money discrepancies in April, at which time the investigation began. YCSO says McPeak stole the money between September of last year and this April. McPeak is charged with felony theft, fraudulent use of a credit card, and destruction of evidence. U.S. Department of Justice says Regina Durkin of New River recently pleaded guilty to stealing more than $7.7 million in government funds by filing 14 false tax returns with the IRS. Durkin filed bogus tax returns seeking fraudulent refunds during the COVID-19 pandemic. She is charged or scheduled to be sentenced in September, where she faces up to 10 years in prison. Prescott Chamber of Commerce will hold a ribbon-cutting ceremony for the newly refurbished bandstand at the Courthouse Square in downtown. The event will take place this Wednesday at 4 p.m. And Camp Verde will hold their Citizens Academy starting August 4th. Residents interested in finding out how their local government works can sign up. The deadline to apply is August 3rd. With the news, I'm Paul David for Yavapai Broadcasting.
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1: Happy Monday. Here's a look at your morning forecast. Critical fire weather conditions forecast to continue through the week as dry and breezy conditions persist. Today will be sunny with winds 10 to 15 miles an hour becoming southwest in the afternoon, gusting as high as 25 miles an hour. Flagstaff seeing a high of 76, Sedona 90, Prescott 85, Cottonwood 94, and Payson with a high of 87. That's your morning forecast.
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One of those songs that's been used in TV commercials, Our House. Of course, the group is called Madness. I'm Linda. I hope you're having a great Monday so far. It's Poison and every rose has its thorn.

Soul Asylum. Song is called Runaway Train. I'm Linda on this last week of June, first week of July. Quite a few birthdays today. Gary Busey, 82. Mike Tyson, 60 tomorrow. Also, Pamela Anderson turning 59 July 1st. Liv Tyler, 49. Lindsay Lohan, 40. Now, she seems like older than that. She's lived a lot of life for 40. That's coming up on Thursday, July 2nd. Larry David, 79. Also, Betty Buckley, 78, on Friday. On July 4th would have been Bill Withers' birthday. And, of course, so much going on July 4th all over the country. Lots of events everywhere. Cyndi Lauper in a couple of minutes and Pat Benatar. Whoa.

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0: Cyndi Lauper all through the night. Cyndi Lauper, like a lot of artists, has to deal with, you know, imposters on social media. For example, she has this gal that says her name is Lisa, and that's her manager. Now, she really does have a manager named Lisa, but her manager does not have Facebook or any other social media. So she says, you know, people say, hey, your manager Lisa reached out to me to tell me about the free tickets you're giving me for the show or whatever, or how you need my social security number. Let me give it to you. Yeah, artists never reach out directly to you, and their managers won't do that either. So, yeah, watch for that kind of stuff. It's crazy. ZZ Top on the way and Cool in the Gang.
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0: Billy Ocean. With one of those words that people say differently. Some people say Caribbean, and some people say Caribbean. Have you noticed that? You see it on commercials all the time. So in the U.S., most native speakers and many Caribbean locals say Caribbean, aligning with the indigenous root of the Carib people. But in the U.K., they say Caribbean, which is more common for them. And you know, it's just kind of funny how you hear it different ways. Both ways are right. But, you know, in just a minute, I've got more. Alanis Morissette, we can all agree on that. And Tears for Fears all the way.
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2: The Amplify Broadcasting News, I'm Paul David. A red flag warning remains in place today until 8 p.m. for the Little Colorado River Valley in Coconino, Navajo and Apache counties, the eastern Mogollon Rim, White Mountains, Northeast Plateaus, and Mesa south of Highway 264. The same areas are also under a fire weather watch for the same time period. The National Weather Service in Flagstaff says near critical to critical fire weather conditions will continue through the week as dry and breezy conditions continue. Afternoon temperatures will also slowly increase through the week but remain mostly below normal for this time of year. Highs today will range from the mid-70s in Flagstaff to the low 80s in the Quad City area, the upper 80s to low 90s in Sedona and the Verde Valley. The pocket fire in Oak Creek Canyon remains 0% contained with 6,016 acres burned. Firefighters continue to build containment lines along Forest Road 535 south of Kachina Village. Officials say they're using the 2014 slide fire burn area to help slow the blaze. The team in charge of the fire will hold a virtual public meeting tonight at 7 o'clock on the Coconino National Forest Facebook page. The meeting at Sedona Red Rock Junior Senior High School was canceled altogether. Highway 89A remains closed between Sedona and Fort Tuthill in Flagstaff. Kaibab National Forest issued the final update on the Butte Fire last night. Officials say the lightning-caused fire is 255 acres. It's 10% contained. Crews were able to keep the fire from further spreading over the weekend. Firefighters will continue mop-up and repairs. The Apache Sitgreaves National Forest released the final update on the Flat Fire north of Heber. The lightning spark fire is now 83% contained at 134 acres. Command of the fire will transition from a Type 3 team to a Type 4 team today. The crew will continue to patrol the fire and conduct mop-up and repairs. Camp Verde is taking applications for town magistrate for the Camp Verde Municipal Court. Applications are due by July 16th. Contact town manager Miranda Fisher for more information. With the news, I'm Paul David for Yavapai Broadcasting.

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2: Happy Monday. Here's a look at your morning forecast. Critical fire weather conditions forecast to continue through the week as dry and breezy conditions persist. Today will be sunny with winds 10 to 15 miles an hour becoming southwest in the afternoon, gusting as high as 25 miles an hour. Flagstaff seeing a high of 76, Sedona 90, Prescott 85, Cottonwood 94, and Payson with a high of 87. That's your morning forecast.
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Just travel. Mr. Mister and Curia Liaison, I'm Linda. So if you think we have like issues with techno anxiety now, man, back in the 80s, this song was kind of about that, about, you know, computers and how things were playing out and how everything seemed kind of edgy. Who would have known how crazy it would get with AI, right? Here's Major Tom.

0: It's you too. For a lot of people getting ready for the 4th of July, maybe you, like a lot of folks, did the little grocery shopping over the weekend to beat the big 4th of July rush. Probably in your grocery cart, potato chips, sales up 53% over a typical day. Lay's, of course, the old school yellow bag, leading in most states. Also, people doing hot dogs, big hot dog season. This is the time to throw some on the grill. Hot dogs, baked beans, and Instacart is saying orders for all the stuff that you have to buy to make s'mores up 550%. I do like s'mores, but not too long ago, somebody posted on Insta or something a s'mores dip, which basically was the chocolate melted with the marshmallow fluff or marshmallows or whatever, like in a cast iron. And then you just gave people graham crackers to dip into it, which is a lot neater if you have kids over for the 4th. I'm just saying. Hey, more on the way with Green Day in Chicago.
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0: the Whispers. 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You got a chance to dance to that. It's always fun when you have a great DJ at a wedding and everybody's out on the dance floor. 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

0: One of my favorite albums from the Eagles, and of course, The Long Run. I'm Linda. In just a couple of minutes, Natalie Imbruglia and George Michael.
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Michael Jackson, The Way You Make Me Feel. I have a lot of friends who've watched that Michael Jackson movie. All of them say, yeah, pretty amazing story. Right now, you can rent it wherever you stream your favorite movies. Here's George Harrison. Got My Mind Set on You.

0: They always had like the craziest videos, always so random. The Cars and My Best Friend's Girl. Elton John on the way and Belinda Carlisle.
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0: Maybe you're one of those that wakes up at 3 a.m. That would be me. Yeah. It's just one of those weird things, you know. I usually, if I can get to like 4 a.m., I feel like I've accomplished something. Elton John in a couple of minutes and the Eurythmics.
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0: Elton John, Candle in the Wind. Which maybe you remember seeing him do that at Princess Diana's funeral way back in the day. In just a minute, more on the way with REO Speedwagon.
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Cody and the Blowfish, only want to be with you. When you think about it, how cool for Darius Rucker he had to have. He got like two different careers, right? With Hootie and the Blowfish, and then, of course, just his solo country thing. That's pretty nice. Here's Journey and Faithfully.

0: For the rest of my life, I'll always hear that song and picture Tom Cruise, of course, slamming his fists on a steering wheel, right? In just a minute, more on the way with Fleetwood Mac and Bon Jovi.
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1: 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We're going to dance. We're going to dance.

0: Bon Jovi, I'll Be There for You. I was just watching some old reruns of Sex and the City, and of course that season when he did an episode with Carrie. He's visiting a psychiatrist or something like that. That was kind of fun. The Pretenders in a couple of minutes, and Brian Adams.
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0: one of those songs that they said they hoped would make people smile for generations. 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And Down on the Corner, Creedence. 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
2: Yavapai Broadcasting News, I'm Paul David. Government offices will be closed this Friday for the Independence Day weekend. The Forest Service released the names of the firefighters killed fighting the Knowles Fire on the Colorado-Utah border over the weekend. They are 38-year-old Emily Barker of Clinton, Michigan, 27-year-old Nick Hutcherson of Glendale, Arizona, and 26-year-old Sidney Watson of Warrior, Alabama. The National Interagency Fire Center says the national preparedness level was increased to 4 today. 5 is the highest level. The level was raised due to the number of fires burning across the nation, resulting in a substantial commitment of incident management teams and resources. Forecasts also indicate a continued high

0: The fire has shown no new growth over the past couple of days. Flagstaff is taking arguments for and against Propositions 404 and 405, which will be on the November 3rd general election ballot. Arguments are due by August 5th. Both propositions relate to emergency services like police and fire. Contact the city clerk's office for more information. Camp Verde will hold their Citizens Academy starting August 4th. Residents interested in finding out how their local government works can sign up. The deadline to apply is August 3rd. Classes run through October 6th and are limited to 20 people. Applications are available on the town's website or at Town Hall. This information can be found on our news page at myradioplace.com. With the news, I'm Paul David for Yavapai Broadcasting.
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2: Weather conditions still near critical or at critical fire conditions. Northern Arizona, tinderbox, very dry, very warm, and quite windy. And that's not going to let up this week. Winds today up to 25 miles per hour. No mention of showers this week. Highs today, Flagstaff 76, Sedona 90, Prescott 85, Cottonwood 94. Lows, Flagstaff 42, Sedona 60, Prescott 53, Cottonwood 60 degrees.
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Cyndi Lauper, Girls Just Want to Have Fun. By the way, Cyndi is one of those artists, like a lot of artists, who will tell you on social media, hey, I don't reach out to you personally. I'll never ask you for your social security number or for a credit card number. And a lot of artists have to deal with that. It's just such a pain, one of the downsides to social media. Here are the Eagles, Hotel California.

0: 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He passed away just a couple of years back. He was like 75. They said complications of Alzheimer's. Blues Traveler in just a minute. Duran Duran.
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0: Duran Duran, Hungry Like a Wolf. When I think of them, I think of, yeah, definitely early MTV days. VH1, remember VH1? That was so cool. John Mellencamp on the way. Whitney Houston, too.
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0: Peter Cetera and Glory of Love. I'm Linda, heading out. I hope you have a great rest of your Monday. Hope it's exceptional. On the way, Genesis and a classic from Heart.
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Hey, it's Monday. You already know. Just wanted to be here with you while you get through all of it. I'm Ryan Chase. Coming up, have Benatar and Erasure. Right now, it's Blondie.

0: Erasure, Chains of Love. It's Ryan Chase. If your 4th of July cookout this weekend is feeling a little more expensive this year, you're absolutely not imagining it. They have found that feeding 10 people at a 4th of July cookout that is expected to hit a record high this year, just like everything else. Nearly $74, up about $3 from last year. And 10 out of the 12 items they tracked went up in price. The only two things that actually got cheaper, potato salad and chips. So the universe is basically telling you to skip the burger, double up on the carbs, and have a great holiday.
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0: Gary Newman and Cars. I'm Ryan Chase. We're asking people to share something they always assumed was just a rule of life until they watched someone completely ignore it. The answers are kind of life-changing, too. We had one person who watched a coworker look their boss dead in the eye and say no to extra work, like it was the most normal thing in the world. Just, nope, I'm not going to do that. Another person pointed out that you are allowed to simply not answer a rude or invasive question. You can just let it hang there and move on like it was never even asked. And our personal favorite, you don't have to finish a movie, a show, a book, or even a concert that you already paid for, because the artists got their money when you bought the ticket, and they genuinely do not care how long you stay. So what is something you always thought was mandatory until someone showed you otherwise?
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0: Timex Social Club rumors. I'm Ryan Chase. If the roads feel absolutely insane this week, there's a very good reason for it. There's a record-breaking 72 million Americans expecting to travel at least 50 miles over the 4th of July holiday. And the vast majority of them are doing it by car. Gas prices are up from last year, but apparently nobody cares because 61 million people are hitting the road anyways, heading to places all over for a long weekend. Even Canada and Europe. Traffic is expected to be at its worst starting on Thursday. So if you've got somewhere to be, you should leave early, be patient with your fellow Americans, and drive safe because everybody's trying to get to the same party.
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If today is moving slow, let it move slow. Not every Monday has to be a sprint. 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I'm Ryan Chase. Coming up, we got Human League and Jimmy Eat World. Right now, it's Twisted Sister.

0: 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I'm Ryan Chase. 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It's called Burger AI, and it analyzes thousands of recipes and designs a burger that is perfectly tailored to your taste preferences, along with your nutritional needs, and even how much environmental damage you're comfortable with on a Monday. 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

0: Tracy Chapman, Give Me One Reason. It's Ryan Chase. Okay, some real talk for you. The next time somebody pulls out a phone for a group photo and you suck in your stomach, you might want to think twice about that. They are now calling it ab gripping or hourglass syndrome. And apparently doing it regularly can cause a whole chain of reaction of problems throughout your body. Think like back pain, hip tension, pelvic floor issues, tightness in your jaw, even rib and chest pain. Now, women get hit the hardest, too. Physical therapists say the fix isn't doing more crunches. It's actually learning to relax your abdominal muscles and work on your posture and just holding it in altogether. Turns out the healthiest thing you can do for the photo is just show up exactly as you are and let it hang out.
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0: Chumbawamba and Tub Thumping. It's Ryan Chase. The internet has done it what it does best, and it's ranked the ugliest cars that have ever been made. Some of these are going to hit kind of close to home for somebody listening right now, too. Coming in at number one is the Tesla Cybertruck, which someone actually put flames on, and the internet immediately named it the Dumpster Fire, which is both cruel and completely accurate. The Toyota Prius made the list, but Prius owners genuinely do not care because they're too busy laughing at your gas bill. The AMC Pacer, remember that? Looks exactly like a bug that grew wheels. The Ford Crown Vic family truckster, basically the car Chevy Chase drove off a cliff in Vacation. And the Chevy Lumina van, so aggressively pointy that nobody has ever been able to explain what they were going for. So what is the ugliest car you've ever seen in real life?
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Well, here you got Monday walking in like it owns the place. Well, I guess it kind of does. It owns the whole week, actually, but so do you. So we'll see how this goes. I'm Ryan Chase. Coming up, UB40 and Mike and the Mechanics. Right now, it's Stevie Nicks.

0: Mike and the Mechanics, All I Need Is a Miracle. It's Ryan Chase. One of the greatest comedy minds who has ever lived just hit an absolutely incredible milestone. Mel Brooks turned 100 years old yesterday. This dude has 5 movies alone that could make the argument for being the funniest films ever put on screen. They marked the occasion by ranking his most essential work with The Producers, followed by Blazing Saddles, Young Frankenstein, High Anxiety, and Spaceballs. And honestly, if you haven't seen all 5 of those, you have some very important work to do this coming weekend. 100 years old, and the jokes still land every single time. Happy birthday to Mel Brooks, and thank you for all the laughs.
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6: A good day to you. I'm Brad Miller with your afternoon, early evening weather summary for this Monday, this 29th day of June 2026. Weather Service conditions predicting a continued critical fire weather as we move through the week. Little chance of rain, continue quite warm, breezy, and dry. Winds today up to 25 miles per hour at times. Temperatures tomorrow could be slightly cooler, but then we'll continue to warm up each day as we move through the balance of the week beyond Wednesday. Again, no mention of showers in our 5-day forecast. Overnight low temperatures tonight, Flagstaff 42, Sedona 60, Cottonwood 60, Prescott near 53. Overnight tonight in Payson, look for 54 degrees. Highs tomorrow about the same as today, Flagstaff 75, Sedona 87, Prescott 83, Cottonwood 92.
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0: Sheryl Crow, if it makes you happy. I'm Ryan Chase. Now, we all know that grocery prices have gotten completely out of hand this summer, but there's a dude who just took his cookout budget strategy to a place none of us were prepared for. Earlier this year, he walked into a store, shoved a ribeye and a large brisket down the front of his pants, added a bottle of wine for good measure, because apparently he has standards, and tried to walk out like everything was completely normal. All of this in his pants. Well, employees chased him down, they recovered the meat and the wine, but the guy got away before the cops arrived, and the store still has beef with him to his day. We cannot stress enough, this is not the recommended way to save money on your 4th of July cookout.
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0: The system, don't disturb this groove. It's Ryan Chase. There is a guy who is suing DraftKings, the sports betting company, in a lawsuit that is drawing a lot of attention, raising some kind of serious questions about the whole sports betting deal. He says he wagered more than $2 million on the app, lost his wedding savings and his job in the process, and he claims the company actually flagged him as a high-value VIP customer and kept sending him free bets and promotions, even as his life was falling apart around him. Well, the lawsuit alleges they used data-driven algorithms to target him at his most vulnerable moments to keep him betting and chasing his losses. Now he's in recovery. He is married, and he's working again. And his case is asking whether the betting platform should be held legally responsible for their making their product safer for people who are clearly struggling. I mean, they have the disclaimer at the end, so I guess there's that.
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2: Yavapai Broadcasting News, I'm Paul David. Coconino National Forest officials say the team in charge of the pocket fire in Oak Creek Canyon will not hold an update meeting on the fire tonight in person. Officials say the meeting instead will be held tonight at 7 virtually on the Coconino National Forest Facebook page. Again, the meeting scheduled at Sedona Red Rock Junior Senior High School has been canceled, but a virtual meeting will take place at 7 o'clock tonight on the Coconino National Forest Service Facebook page. Yavapai County Health Department's investigating a possible case of pneumonic plague in a Yavapai County resident. Officials say they believe it's an isolated case and we're investigating the source of exposure. Plague is a bacterial infection caused by flea bites. The bacteria infect the lungs and can be spread from person to person. Symptoms include a sudden high fever or chills, severe headache, weakness and fatigue, chest pain, difficulty breathing, and a cough. Arizona Department of Forestry and Fire Management says forward progress was stopped on the Springs Fire near Parks and Pumpkin Center. Fire is estimated to be about 112 acres in size. It's 0% contained. Officials say the fire was human caused, but the exact cause is under investigation. Crews are working on mop-up now. Saturday, Skull Valley Fire doused two fires about 5 miles apart that were caused by passing trains. Both fires were caught quickly, and crews kept them from spreading. Officials asked residents living along the railroad tracks to keep their eyes open for any future fires. If you see or smell smoke, call 911. Sedona will hold a balanced housing strategy meeting this evening from 5:30 to 7 at the Hub at Posse Grounds Park. Those who attend will learn about the proposal and be able to give their feedback. This is the first of several public meetings planned. And Yavapai County says night work will begin on the Williamson Valley Road Mill and Fill Project. Night work will take place from Shadow Valley Ranch Road to north of the Pioneer Parkway intersection. Milling and paving will begin next Monday, July 6th, and continue through Thursday, July 9th. Night work will also take place when the rubberized asphalt is placed, July 13th through the 16th. With the news, I'm Paul David for Yavapai Broadcasting.
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4: Your late day weather, again, quite breezy today. Sunny and dry, and those conditions expected to be with us, really, throughout the week. Wind gusts even into the early evening to 20 miles per hour at times. Overnight lows tonight, Flagstaff 42. Sedona, Cottonwood both near 60. Prescott about 53 overnight. Highs tomorrow, Flagstaff 75. Sedona 87, Prescott 83. Cottonwood at 92 degrees.
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The plan was always more of a suggestion, like a vibe, an aspiration. You're improvising now, and you're better at that than you think. I'm Ryan Chase. Coming up, Huey Lewis and Sixpence None the Richer. Right now, it's The Cars.

0: Sixpence, none the richer. It's Ryan Chase. Some bad news for your 4th of July budget. Good news for anyone who really loves chips. They found that a cookout for 10 people is hitting a record high this year at nearly $74, with 10 out of 12 cookout staples costing more than they did last year. Ground beef, pork and beans, strawberries, hamburger buns, pretty much everything you actually wanted a cookout has gone up in price. Now, the two things that actually got cheaper were potato salad and chips, which honestly feels like the universe telling us exactly how to spend the holiday.
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7: Well, good day, everybody. I'm Brad Miller, and tonight we're so happy to be again a part of the opening night of the world's oldest rodeo. What a beautiful rodeo night to clear skies. Going to be a gorgeous starlit night, and what a better way to kick off one of the biggest events in all of the Great Southwest, and that is the world's oldest rodeo, more than 100 years strong here in Prescott. Come out tonight for opening night excitement. There's nothing quite like it. Of course, the rodeo goes on all week long, perhaps highlighted by the July 4th with the parade and so many other things happening, even outside the arena. But tonight, you're going to get a good look for the first time all week long of the kids doing the mutton busting.

0: And they'll start that a little bit early in the evening. That kicks off each evening's programs. And then the big show, the big event, at 7:30 tonight. Nightly performances through the week at 7:30. There is a matinee coming up on Saturday. WorldsOldestRodeo.com. 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Come out and be a part of opening night excitement. Again, Brad Miller with you in Prescott. 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

0: You know, sometimes all it takes is watching one person break an unwritten rule to completely rewire your brain. We found some absolute gems this week. What is something you always assumed was just a rule of life until you watched someone completely ignore it? Well, somebody watched a coworker tell their manager no to doing extra work without a single apology or explanation and said it changed their entire life. Might have changed their job situation, too. Another person pointed out that when someone asks you a rude or nosy question, you're under zero obligation to answer it. You can just look at them and keep the conversation moving like they never said a word. But the one that hit hardest was this. You can walk out of a concert, you can stop a movie halfway through, or put down a book after three chapters, and nobody is coming to collect a debt from you. Because you already paid, and your time is yours. So which one of these do you wish someone had told you sooner?
1: Okay, that's tempting. Well, good afternoon, everybody. I'm Brad Miller. Today in Prescott, of course, you know why. It is opening night for the world's oldest rodeo, and it is happening tonight beginning at 7:30. Want to thank, before we go any further, some of our sponsors for this event. RoofMax, Dad's Backyard Grill, and Prescott Valley Transmission. Thank them so much for being such a big part of the community and being part of the world's oldest rodeo in our broadcast from opening night. Again, want to mention up front that clear bag policy. I suppose ladies, especially if you're bringing a handbag, everything's got to be in a clear plastic, typically bag, so they can see through it, and they'll go through all of your stuff when you go in. No open carry and no firearms, obviously. No outside cameras or recorders for this event. So things you want to know before you go, before you come down and get inside and enjoy all the action. Now, medically necessary equipment, things like that, obviously, you can talk to the good folks here about that, so on and so forth. You understand how those things go. They want it to be a safe, happy, and healthy, family-friendly environment all week long. So do bring those clear bags and then come out for tonight's action. Starts at 6. The Mutton Bustin', the Youngins, the Little Ones, the future rodeo stars getting out there, having a lot of fun in a real competition. Mutton Bustin' at 6 p.m. tonight. And then the first performance of this week-long rodeo event happens at 7:30. Come out and be a part of it. The world's oldest rodeo only happens once a year, and it's tonight in Prescott. I'm Brad Miller for Yavapai Broadcasting.
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0: Rod Stewart, Rhythm of My Heart. I'm Ryan Chase. So here's your official warning before you leave the driveway this week. There are a record 72 million Americans all trying to get somewhere for the 4th of July, and a whole lot of them are going to be in your lane. About 61 million people are making the trip by car, despite gas prices being higher than last year, because apparently nothing stops us Americans from loading up the family and hitting the highway for a holiday weekend. Now, this Thursday is expected to be the worst day on the road, so if you can leave earlier or later than everyone else, that is absolutely the move.
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2: Well, good afternoon again, everybody. I'm Brad Miller. Today, happy to be in Prescott for the world's oldest rodeo, and it is opening night at the rodeo. There's just nothing quite like it. There's just a buzz in the air, some excitement in the folks, and it goes on, of course, all week long. It's fun to pull in and see all of the campers, all of the fifth wheels, all of the horse trailers, everybody here. It's like a little town that kind of travels from one place to another, and this week, they are bringing the action and excitement to Prescott. Again, we want to thank our broadcast sponsors, including Arizona RV, Doggy Dude Ranch, and Napa Auto Parts. Thank you for being a part of tonight's broadcast from the rodeo grounds. Want you, most importantly, to come out and enjoy. If you haven't got your tickets yet, you can buy them right here at the box office. That's where we're set up. Or worldsoldestrodeo.com. Take a look there. 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Starts off tonight with a 6 p.m. mutton bustin'. The kids get out and do their thing. And at 7:30, the first performance of 8 performances this week, including the matinee on Saturday. Again, take a look at that website, worldsoldestrodeo.com, especially for schedules and ticket information. It'll include all the stuff that is happening, the dance, the parade that's happening outside the arena. 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